are the dealer, I'm out of the game. If you are the healer, means I'm broken and lame. If thine is the glory, then mine must be the shame. You want it darker, we kill the flame. Magnified, sanctified be thy holy name. Vilified, crucified in the human frame. A million candles burning for the help that never came. You want it darker.

ready, my lord. 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There's a lullaby for suffering and a paradox to blame. But it's written in the scriptures and it's not some idle claim. You want it darker? We kill the flame. They're lining up the prisoners and the guards are taking aim. I struggled with some demons, they were middle class and tame. I didn't know I had permission to murder and to maim. You want it darker?

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A million candles burning for the love that never came. You want it darker? We kill the flame. If you are the dealer, let me out of the game. If you are the healer, I'm broken and lame. If thine is the glory, mine must be the shame. You want it darker?

0: 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Perish. Perish. Perish. Perish. Perish. Perish.
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Home alone, around the clock, watching videos on TikTok. I see girls doing the dance with short dresses, no underpants, private parts and open doors. Some get laid on office floors. Home, office, every day I'm at home.

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I stay at home. 5 days a week. 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

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I'm G-Rock and I'm here to rhyme with all morning terror D. It's pussy time, Boston, sugar, Boston, with the crew so tight. 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
1: 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Also known as the Justified Ancients of Moon Moon.

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Yeah. 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
6: Any change is a good change. Especially after the government has been in power for some time.

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If thine is the glory, then mine must be the shame. You want it darker, we kill the flame. Magnified, sanctified be thy holy name. Vilified, crucified in the human frame. 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

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There's a lullaby for suffering and a paradox to blame. But it's written in the scriptures and it's not some idle claim. You want it darker? We kill the flame. They're lining up the prisoners and the guards are taking aim. 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You want it darker? 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
1: Meet Harry the Swinger. He's one of those people who likes to keep active, plays a lot of golf, likes the theater, the beach, and goes dancing almost every Saturday night. But Harry didn't always swing. Up until 2 years ago, he was Harry the 9-to-5er. Then, he retired at age 65 and moved to Leisure World, a community for young senior citizens in Seal Beach, California. 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Because at Leisure World, you don't have to stop living when you stop working.

Victoria Bond has a pretty full week ahead of her. She'll spend two evenings rehearsing with a local theater group. Thursday afternoon, she has a golf date. 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And Saturday night, there's a dance at the community center. 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

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I love to fly, I love to fly on the passing sky. I'm G-Rock and I'm here to rhyme with all morning terror D. It's pussy time, passing drip the crew so tight. 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

In the basement flat by the garages where the people dump their mattresses, Esther's in her kitchen making sandwiches. The slats on her blinds are all wonky and skewed. You can see her from the street before she moves out of view to kick her boots off tired feet. She wipes her forehead with her wrist. She's just back from a double shift. 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Her eyes are sore, her muscles ache, she cracks a beer and swigs it. She holds it to her thirsty lips and necks it till it's finished. It's 4:18 a.m. again. Her brain is full from all she's done that day. She knows that she won't sleep a wink before the sun is on its way. She's worried about the world tonight. She's worried all the time. She don't know how she's supposed to put it from her mind.

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And our industry supplied them with arms. Everybody knows, but apparently nobody can do anything against it. For our society is on the make.

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And long before this baby boy could count to three, you knew just what he would become. Run along to school, no child of mine grows up a fool. Run along to school. When you tried to tell me what to do, I just shut my mouth and smiled at you. One thing that I know for sure, bad boys stick together, never sad boys, good guys, they make rules for fools, so get wise. Your mommy, your daddy, now I'm 19 as you see, I'm handsome, tall and strong, so what the hell gives you the right to look at me? As if to say, hell, what went wrong? Where were you last night? You look as if you had a fight. Where were you last night? Well, I think that you may just be right, but don't try to keep me in tonight, because I'm big enough to break down the door. Bad boys stick together, never sad boys, good guys, they make rules for fools to get wise. Boys like you are bad through and through. Still, girls like me always seem to be with you. We can't help but worry, you're in such a hurry, mixing with the wrong boys, playing with the wrong toys. Easy girls and late nights, cigarettes and love bites, why do you have to be so cruel? You're such a fool.

0: 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It's the turn singing, "There Is a House in New Orleans." 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
1: 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Let's hear it now. Mickey Most is listening. 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

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Some get laid on office floors. Home, office, every day, I'm at home.

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I stay at home. 5 days a week. 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